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1: Gucci Mane and John catch me ballin' out in London. Tom Brady with the paper, I go Super Bowl, signed it. You sign bold, crazy running to the hundreds. I keep my neck and my wrist at least 100.

0: all-time favorites.
1: Top Radio 97.8 on your FM dial. 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